Tell me what you want from me, I'll do it if you say so. Cause you're the only one for me, I'm never gonna say no. I found me an angel, I could see it in your halo. Have you ever dreamt what we could do? Have you ever sent an I love you? I've never felt the feelings that I feel for you. So maybe we could make a we of me and you. I'ma treat you right tonight, let's make it last forever. I promise you that no one else will ever treat you better. And if you don't believe me, please see I don't need no effort. All you gotta do is flip that switch before we bed up.

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Next time when I think I'm right, need to see it now. 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Being real, like I can see myself kneeling down.

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1: I find you looking nervous, like you're afraid to fail. Now you're making excuses about your feeling pain. Just don't waste my time, cause you'll get me mad. I have a big dumb day that could bite your broomstick hard. What you waiting for? Put your back.

0: 92.7 WAKR, Akron and Canton's home of rock and roll. That was the Black Keys, howling for you.
1: Haven't heard from them in a while now, huh?
2: I heard they hate each other.
1: Well, you know, sometimes when you're working with someone every single day, you do just about anything to never see their stupid face again.

0: easy.
1: Here's my key, philosophy. A freak like me just needs infinity. Relax.

0: Thanks a lot, you guys.
1: We're really proud and honored to be asked to be here today.

0: Kaylan. You wouldn't let anybody speak, and instead, you wouldn't let anybody speak.
1: Hey yo, trophy wife, out you won me.

0: Capitus us from hell.
1: What? What does it say?
0: It's the worst.
2: But who got the beach house?
0: She's having it turned into a cat sanctuary.
3: What? Cats don't even like the beach.
1: What about the rest of the assets? I flew all the way here from Ibiza!
4: To my children, I leave 13 cents.
1: No! No! Wait, you guys. There's probably a secret encoded message that means something else.
0: Yeah, that's what Mom would always do. P.S. There's no secret encoded message that means something else. Love, Taylor.
2: Okay. Great, well, good job, Chad. You finally pushed it too far.
1: What are you implying by that?
0: I think she's implying that you haven't hesitated to trade on Mom's name.
1: Excuse me?
2: And do you not remember your book, Growing Up Swift?
5: And your stupid podcast, Life Comes At You Swiftly, which I'm pretty sure you're recording for on your phone right now. Chad, come on!
2: Chad?
1: Okay, well, why don't you go cry about it at the country club that you name-dropped Mom to get into, Preston? And Kimber, you're literally wearing her clothes right now.
2: No, I'm not.
6: That's from the Fearless Tour 2009.
2: Okay, well, you know what? We were very, very close. I miss her.
0: They were so close.
1: Okay, I'm just gonna say it. I think she killed her.
5: You've gone too far!
1: Okay, Kimber was the last one with her! She didn't fall off the balcony! She was pushed!
5: No!

0: So how's Dexter?
1: Well, Dexter had to stay in America.
0: I know.
1: Because, but he has to get neutered.
0: We said castré in French.
1: Castré.